0: I hope that you're doing well on this beautiful afternoon. This, coming into the summer, there's a thousand things that I wish for you. I hope that the skies stay clear. I hope that the smoke stays away, more that the smoke doesn't ever come. But also, I hope that you have more fun, especially at live events this year than you've ever had before. We're giving you the opportunity. 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Shaboozy's going to be there. It's going to be fun. But first, we got to give away tickets to Country Thunder Alberta.
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9: Mainly sunny throughout the rest of your day with winds gusting to 40. Today, a high of 20. Tonight, a low of +4. For tomorrow, increasing cloudiness in the morning, a high of 17 degrees. And then on Saturday, sunny with a high of 21.
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0: 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Oh, she's a whiskey in a teacup. 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
1: Let's talk pets. They're adorable. They're a massive pain in the... But you love them. But some days, maybe, maybe not. On those days where they are adorable, especially leading up to the middle of the month, I want you to remember our Pet of the Month contest. It's brought to you by the North Peace Vet Clinic, and your pet could finally earn its keep by earning you a $100 credit to the vet clinic itself. 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So keep submitting month after month, because the person who won last month can't win again for another half a year. It's one of the rules we've got in place. Somebody else has to win it. Could be you. I'd recommend entering through your app, because all of your adorable pet photos are on your phone. The app is on your phone. Just makes it a whole lot easier. So $100 to the North Peace Vet Clinic just for your pet being adorable. North Peace Vet Clinic's Pet of the Month contest. Telling you, it's easy and it's worth it. So while you go and you submit your pet, I'm going to play you this one. It's called Nobody's Roads. Here on 100.1 Moose FM.

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5: Mainly sunny throughout the rest of your day with winds gusting to 40. Today, a high of 20. Tonight, a low of plus 4. For tomorrow, increasing cloudiness in the morning, a high of 17 degrees. And then on Saturday, sunny with a high of 21.
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got some honky-tonking about for you. My name's Chris Walker. You're listening to Moose FM. And at the top of the hour, new sports traffic, weather, and a top four flashback. Actually, I should look into that. I don't know when our top four flashback is. So I'm going to go do that. I'll go do my homework. And I'm going to leave you with some Kenny Chesney. This is Don't Happen Twice on 100.1 Moose FM.

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0: the energeticcity.ca newsroom. This is what's happening right now.
1: I'm Keelan Coombs, and this is what you need to know this afternoon. The Peace River Regional District says the Ministry of Transportation and Transit has begun drainage work at the site of the Old Fort landslide today. This is to help, quote, expedite the dewatering of the slide mass, end quote, ahead of the reestablishing access of the Old Fort area and rebuilding the Old Fort Road. The district says there have been no noticeable movement today, but that water continues to accumulate on the slide mass above the road alignment. Both the evacuation order issued on April 20th and the alert enacted on April 23rd remain in effect, and the Old Fort Road is still closed. BC Wildfire Service says despite several early wildfires in the region, it is only implementing Category 2 and 3 burn bans for three fire zones near Prince George. On Monday, BCWS issued bans for the Van Jam, Prince George, and Robson's Valley zones, saying a range of factors played into leaving the Mackenzie, Dawson Creek, Fort St. John, and Fort Nelson fire zones out. These factors include time of year, current and forecasted wildfire activity, fire weather in diocese, current and forecasted weather, and available firefighting resources. The Peace River Regional District did publish a Facebook post stating the burn bans included the entire district, but this has since been retracted and removed. A professor of physics and astronomy at the University of British Columbia has confirmed that a weird blur of light in the night sky on Tuesday was caused by fuel from a rocket, specifically fuel from the SpaceX rideshare mission 2026-100, which took off in California, delivering 24 Starlink satellites to orbit. Fine droplets of released fuel reflect large amounts of sunlight, he said, and you might see more nighttime light reflections as more satellite launches are expected in the near future. For all the details on these stories and more, you can visit energeticcity.ca. That was a news update. Let's take a look at sports. The Northern Lights rodeo team have brought home the overall title after attending the 2026 Canadian College Rodeo Association Varsity Championship last weekend in Rimbey, Alberta. In total, they won 7 of the 9 events and 6 teams won individual event titles or reserve championship honors. To read the full story, visit energeticcity.ca. And that's your look at sports. Traffic and weather is coming up next.
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2: Okay, so I got a couple of things for you here this afternoon. They put a lot of effort into letting you know that there is road sweeping happening between Chetwynd and Hudson's Hope. So, I mean, if you're headed out that way, if you're listening from out that way, they're sweeping your roads. Congrats. They really want you to know about it. Second, Taylor Bridge maintenance, kinda. They're not fixing it. They're cleaning it. The annual bridge washing is set to start this coming Monday from 7 a.m. until, they don't really have a stopping point, 3:30 p.m. on weekdays. That's going right up until May the 22nd. And as always with these, if you do travel with an extra wide load, they're asking you to contact Dawson Road Maintenance prior to crossing. So one more time, starting this Monday from 7 a.m. to 3:30 p.m., Monday through Friday, they are going to be washing the Taylor Bridge. Extra wide loads, they're asking you to contact Dawson Road Maintenance. If you're out there and see anything else, 787-2222. When it comes to your weather, simple, a few clouds and winds gusting to 40 this evening, a low of +4. Tomorrow, cloudy, a high of 17, and then sunny on Saturday with a high of 21. Up next, an energy report.
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2: Today we're flashing back to 2006 in your Top 10. Brooks and Dunn, Tim McGraw, Keith Urban, Toby Keith, George Strait, all the Keiths, really. But there is one that I forgot about. Bon Jovi. I keep forgetting that Bon Jovi put out a country song. It's Who Says You Can't Go Home. Now, we'll see if it shows up in our countdown. We're starting, though, with Jason Aldean.

0: Faith Hill, no, I'm the lucky one on 100.1 Moose FM. As we continue your top four flashback to 2006, we got your top two coming up right after this.
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7: In your Moose FM weather throughout the rest of your evening, just a few clouds, winds gusting to 40 and a low of plus 4 degrees. Tomorrow, cloudy, a high of 17, and then sunny on Saturday with a high of 21.
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7: In your Moose FM weather throughout the rest of your evening, just a few clouds, winds gusting to 40 and a low of plus 4 degrees. Tomorrow, cloudy, a high of 17, and then sunny on Saturday with a high of 21.
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0: Clay Shelton, Gwen Stefani, here on 100.1 Moose FM. Chris Walker with you. Hey, coming up at the top of the hour, news, sports, traffic, weather, and the All Request Ride Home. What does he want to hear? Man, I'd be happy to play it for you. But keep in mind, today is your Throwback Thursday, and I already have a couple of golden oldie-type requests. So send yours in at 787-2222. Even if it's not a golden oldie, you know me. My rules are meant to be broken. I'll do what I can, not what I'm told. Here's Old Dominion on the Moose.
1: Well, it was down some street we couldn't even pronounce. We were stuck in the middle, loving every ounce. 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Neither one of us looking for three little words, unless those three words were do not disturb. Checkout was supposed to be noon, but we slept until 3:00.

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0: 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What could be a better surprise? This incredible celebration is made possible thanks to Carter's Jewelers, along with the support from The Flower Hut, Just Jack's, Fort St. John Co-op, Backcountry, Bronze Flooring, and Zen Den Laser. We couldn't make this happen without them. We're a division of Moose Media, but you can call us CKFU-FM, 100.1 Moose FM.

0: From the energeticcity.ca newsroom, this is what's happening right now.
1: I'm Ed Hitchens, and this is what you need to know this afternoon. The NDP provincial government has announced a new secondary school will be built in the community of Tumbler Ridge. Premier David Eby and Minister of Education and Child Care Lisa Baer made the announcement during a press conference on Thursday, May 7th. Eby applauded the work of School District 59, who consulted with residents and survivors in making this decision.
2: The work that was done by the school board was incredibly important because we want to make sure we're doing things right by the survivors, by the families, by the people of Tumbler Ridge. They need to direct this.
1: The existing secondary school, the scene of a brutal mass shooting in February, where six students lost their lives with many more injured. In total, the tragedy claimed 9 lives, including the assailant. Drainage work has begun at the site of the old Fort landslide after more than 2 weeks of movement. In a May 7th update posted to its Facebook page, the Peace River Regional District stated the Ministry of Transportation and Transit has begun drainage work to expedite the dewatering of the slide mass on Old Fort Road. Both the evacuation order issued on April 20th and the alert enacted on April 23rd remain in effect. The Fort St. John RCMP is reminding residents and visitors that all-terrain vehicles, dirt bikes, and side-by-side vehicles are regulated in British Columbia. Improper use of these off-road vehicles can result in fines, vehicle seizure, or even serious injuries, the detachment said in a press release. Officers have seen an increase in off-road vehicle activity, and they want to ensure the public is understanding of where the operation of these vehicles are. Pint-sized entrepreneurial spirit engulfed Baldonald Elementary School's gymnasium this week as the school hosted its Young Entrepreneurial Fair. Keeping in line with the times, this year's theme was sustainability, and organizer Elaine McEachern says projects get more sophisticated as the years progress.
3: The quality of product just goes up and up and up. Every year, the kids are more and more excited. They've seen what's coming the last 2 years, and our little kids coming up into grade 4, 5, 6, they are excited and they're planning already. You can see when you walk around.
1: McEachern was introduced to the PowerPay Young Entrepreneurial Program 3 years ago by Langley's Bill Rawl.